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0: Can you respond to 612 North 10th Street? Got RP advising that her neighbor appears to be injured on the hand. They're also screaming.
1: Right here.
0: We'll be dispatching fire and EMS as well.

0: 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It's an unknown problem. I'll be advised your neighbor appears to have cut his hand. I do have DVD in route. 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
1: Looks like 18:22.
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Good Sam EMS, 1232 Burnett Lane, 1232 Burnett Lane. 75-year-old female complaining of a high fever, and she's advising it's at 103 at this time. General weakness and severe body aches. She's advising she needs transport to GSH. You can stay on your channel, Central Clear 2029.

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0: Did you take a bunch of pictures, Sam?
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1: Central 23, what do you got?
0: Need somebody respond to 116 West 5th Street in Bicknell. I've got an RP advising that he has a restraining order against a male who is calling him names. He wants to file a report.

0: 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We've got 25 en route to that. 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
0: 425 North 2nd Street. 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
1: Go ahead.
0: Charles Queen, 72273. I'm going to be on the bridge on 2nd Street before the railroad tracks. 2nd and Midland.
1: What?

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1: Go ahead.
0: College Avenue and Washington Avenue. Charles Williams, Sam, 236.
1: You can on the plate again.
0: Charles Williams, Sam, 236. We're on Shore 7th now, right across from Little Caesars.
1: Clear, thank you.

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1: Go ahead.
0: Just from the area of US 41 and West Plank Road. Got an RP advising that the northbound lane, the traffic signs are down.
1: Clear.
2: Central, Medic 33.
0: Medic 33.
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1: Go ahead.
0: And this is going to be in the north and southbound lanes. I did contact NDOT, made them aware.
1: Clear, thank you. I'll just go ahead.
0: 31 status.
2: 49.
0: 31.

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1: Go ahead.
0: I'm at your door. What?
2: Central, 246, traffic stop.
0: 46.
2: County James Frank, 230, be at 20th and Main. Also has a traffic stop.
3: Central 135.
0: 371, 13th and Sycamore.
3: Central 135.
0: Sorry about that.
3: We're going to be a good thing for that patient transfer to Midtown.
0: Where?

0: 31 steps.
1: I thought I advised that was 10-8, I'm sorry.
0: Yeah, if you did, I probably didn't hear it.

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1: Mm-hmm. Go ahead, Silver Lake 35.
0: 253 Central.
2: Good.
0: Here's from the area of Creole Lanes on Wheatland Road.
1: I'm told trauma 3.
0: I have an RP that's advising there's a male walking in the middle of the road and he appeared to be jumping towards traffic.
2: You say appeared to be drunk?
0: Appeared to jump into traffic.
2: Clear. I'll be around.

0: Central. The 33rd. That information. Taken as EMS is going for 9. You can clear that from my voice.
1: Right, I'm aware.

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1: Go ahead.
0: Just information, when you get down towards the end of Midway, down to Ferry Road, there's some very low-hanging branches. Use caution through there.
1: Clear.

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1: He was first spotted around the Pagan from that area. I think he was walking towards Crail Lanes.
0: Did you get multiple calls?
1: Negative. Just one. 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
1: Where?
0: All the signs that were in the roadways for the north and southbound lanes have been moved to LV 10-8.

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0: Adam, Union Zebra, 388, 3rd and Depot.

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0: 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Go ahead. 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
1: Still unsure. Stand by, please.

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0: I'll be 10-8. Other units are going to remain on scene for a moment.
1: Clear.

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1: Medic 35.
0: 35 Mark Transport and taking this bit down. We'll be running in the river.
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0: You need I or 46 to stay in service for anything?
1: Have you workflowed everything to me that you have?
0: Right.
1: Negative. You got 1042.
0: I'm clear.

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1: Go ahead.
0: You got me a call for a traffic offense.

0: 231's enough. But can you respond to 86 Autumn Lane? Had an LP call in advising that her daughter was on the phone with her sister and her face was all bruised, as well as someone was grabbing her before the call ended.
1: 10-4.
2: Central 200.
0: 200.
2: Just clarifying, is 86 where the caller is, or is 86 where this person who got grabbed supposedly is?
0: That is where the person who got grabbed is supposedly at.
2: 10-4.
1: Central.
3: Good. Can you start towards 310 West State Road 58 and be the Freelandville Nursing Home? They have a resident there that's out of control, threatening staff, also threatened self-harm, but has no means, also threatened to bring a facility down. They're wanting an officer to help de-escalate. They also requested EMS, which I will be dispatching.
1: Clear.
3: Good, Sam. EMS. Respond to Freelandville Nursing Home, 310 West State Road 58 in Freelandville. They have a 90-year-old female patient with abnormal behavior. She's been threatening staff, threatening self-harm. We do have county en route. You can see on your channel, Central Clear 2220.

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1: What?
0: Do we know if he has any weapons as of right now?
1: It's going to be a 90-year-old female. She has no means to do anything at this time.

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1: Yes.
0: I told them 236 will be arriving.
1: 10-4.

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1: Right.
0: Did you know that guy walking?
1: I didn't get to look at his face.
2: Your Honor, this is 43. We haven't made contact with anybody yet.
0: Hey, 7:33 arriving.

0: Central, can you advise who we're supposed to be checking on?
1: It's going to be Caitlin Elmore.

0: just 43. 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
1: Later.

0: for you, George. This is a July 2nd case. It was a passerby, saw a possible physical domestic where she was involved outside of Building 8. But management says she may not live there anymore. I'm going to call the complaint and try to get some more information.
1: 10-4, I believe, 51-36. We're going to check out apartment 3.
0: The last involvement we have is 88 Autumn Ridge. I don't know where they got that address, but you may try 88.
2: 242-25, your talk group.
0: 25.
2: I was at apartment 86 yesterday picking up a wanted person, and she was inside that apartment with her boyfriend, Levi Moore.
0: 10-4. Did you call me?
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0: 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She also drives a white and colored Chevy Traverse.
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1: Go ahead.
0: Yeah, I got a express plate. David X-ray Charles 815.

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0: Comes back to a white in color Chevy Traverse. Or it's going to be Damon Elmore. Extended.
1: 10-4.

0: 200, 236.
1: Brent.
0: Are you close by Building 8?
1: Yeah, I'm in the parking lot. Not the back parking lot, but the one just next to Building 7.
0: Ten four.
1: Just trying to call the complainant. No contact yet. What you got?
0: We're not getting an answer at the door. We do have a friend down here saying that she's here to pick that female up. She advised her to some kind of altercation that took place. That's why she's here to pick her up.
1: 10-4. Stand by. I'll be in there a second.
0: 10-4.

0: 4226. 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
1: 38. 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

0: 36. There's a female coming in the door. She's going to the second floor, not involved.
1: And what?
2: 36200.
1: Good.
2: I was about to come in there. The complainant called back. I'm just getting some more information right now, and then I'll be in there.
1: I'm clear.

0: Is that Kayla, the friend that's in there?
1: Right, she's back here.
0: Everyone.

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White, short bus, unable to maintain lanes. Last known location was 67 East Thompson Road. 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

0: 43. Kayla just got a message from the supposed victim. She's advising that she has left the area.
1: Did you try calling her to confirm that?
2: Such a 4226. I got a 27 one ready. Go ahead. Last name, Stolens, Sam, Tom, Ocean, Lincoln, Ida, Nora, George, Sam. First name, Marjorie, Mary, Adam, John, Ocean, Robert, Ida, Edward. Date of birth, 09-07-1935.
1: Ask if she'll call or FaceTime on Messenger instead of just getting a message.
0: Right, she's calling her on it now.
2: Robert, Ida, Edward.
1: Okay.

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0: 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We have made contact with her.
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0: Somebody let me know as soon as we know if we have a charge or not and if there's a suspect in this apartment.
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2: 51.7, clear.
3: She doesn't know if he's in there. She does have injuries, but is claiming that it had nothing to do with any altercation between her and him. Some of them don't appear to be fresh either. They look several hours, if not days old.
0: I'm clear. 233, are you available for a call?
4: You want me to leave off this one?
0: Yeah, that's fine.

0: Central, he's available.
1: Square. 233, can you respond to the area of 708 North 12th Street? Dolphy's advising that her dogs are barking, and she believes it's because somebody is prowling around the area.
2: Hey, Lord.

0: Zero knowledge, three negative.
1: Central, can you check locals on a Daniel Dixon?

0: 200, we're not going to have anything down here. 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
1: Never. 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
0: Negative.
1: Never. Well, thank you. Back to the truck. I'll call her mother back and advise her.
0: 10-4.
1: Is she going somewhere else for the night?
0: Right. I believe she's headed back to where her children are.
1: Where?
2: I put notes in the call card. GSH. Oh. Check. Paramedics are en route to GSH.
0: Clear.

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0: Valmeyer Township, Rescue 8, Good Sam EMS, 4152 East Ridgeview Boulevard, 4152 East Ridgeview Boulevard, for a 76-year-old male that possibly has passed away. TAC 1 is going to be assigned TAC 1, Central Clear 2357.
1: Central. Go ahead.
0: 4152 East Ridgeview Boulevard, the male subject, possible 10-0.
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1: Do you have a last name on this address?
0: Michelle and Abel.
1: Clear. Go ahead and mark each one scene. It's my neighbor.
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1: 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Clear information. I got one firefighter on scene advising. 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
0: No calls. I believe subject is 10-0. I'm going ahead and start at 4290, but go ahead and continue.
1: Right.
0: Otis Yoakum.
1: Yep.
0: It's my neighbor.

0: approach runway 12.
1: Runway 12.
0: So you can disregard any Fulmer Township units not on scene and have you start at 90.
1: It's not affirmative.
0: Thank you.

0: Central. Central 30.
1: All right.
0: Could you log TOD 12 on there? Yes. 12 on there.
1: Or.

0: 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Was there a call there on Broadway?
1: Sorry, it's going to be a medical.

0: Give it to me, EMS, Vincent's Fire Department, Engine 1. 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No known problem. All police advise this 27-year-old female is laying on the floor, is breathing, and awake and talking. Pack 8 is assigned, Pack 8, Central Square, 0017.
1: Thanks,

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1: Negative. I thought I was going to have something, but I don't.
0: That works.

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1: Good.
0: Can you respond with the fire and EMS to 1431 Broadway? A reference injury advising they were there yesterday for this female subject and she was very hostile towards them.
2: Central, 233.
0: 33.
2: I think so.
0: 33.
1: 33, I'm not too far off from it.

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0: 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Disregard.
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0: Can you respond to Autumn Ridge Lane? Currently one of the apartments, the RP did not know which one, advising a female had messaged her aunt, advising she keeps getting hit. Name is in the call comments.

0: Central, 236. I'll be arriving.
1: Clear.
0: Central, 233 is arriving.
1: Clear.
0: Be advised, what building?
1: I'm standing by. We're trying to locate the subject, see if we can get an apartment.
0: Clear.

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1: 43. 43, sent me the same call as earlier.
2: Clear, you want to go post outside the window.
1: She's advising she's in Illinois.
2: Like the females in Illinois.

0: Did anybody call to complain on this?
1: Not yet.
0: Okay. I'm going to make a phone call with her real quick. See how long ago this was reported.

0: $25.
1: Good.
0: And just for your information, got a report of a tree partially blocking South Halterville Road just off of South 6th Street. You have county highway in there.
1: Clear. You said they are actually going to be in route?
0: Right.
1: Clear.
0: I don't think you're needed, but just wanted to make you aware.
1: 10-4, thank you.

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1: Central. Central 233, call units tonight.

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1: Negative.
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1: Camel.

0: too very, very vivid.
1: Yeah.
0: He was from 214 Landry Drive. And 911 call from there. He did advise there was no emergency and was accidental.
1: Hey, boy.
2: Thirty-three, 36 Confederate.

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0: I'm in the area of Rural King. If we can hear an alarm coming from somewhere, I'll be checking the area.
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0: The alarm's coming from the Lowe's Lawn and Garden. It's reset a couple of times, and there's employees on scene in the store. Don't add a call.
1: Thank you.

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0: Central, actually, it's cleared out.
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I've been trying to call it down the last 5 minutes.

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1: Where?

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1: Got it.
0: In the area of 803 North 8th Street, and text the 911 advising approximately three subjects outside of the Safe Harbor Garden residence appear to be under the influence of alcohol or Signal 60, rising a heavy smell of it. They're also screaming.
1: 10-4.

0: Nice, I'll see if I get there.
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0: 1719 North 14th Street. RP is advising he has Sasquatch in his house. He's requesting an officer to assist him.
1: I'm clear.
2: I'm right here. I can pick it up.
1: Ten four.

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1: Good.
0: 5846 East Old Highway 50. It's going to be Smith Electric. Owner called in advising their alarms went off. Came in as a office motion. They cannot access their camera system. They're requesting a deputy check.
1: Clear.
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0: 是在电话上说。
1: 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Received 2 911 hang up calls from this residence. No answer on call back. 10-4.

0: 51. His address down here, you're going to be part of it.
1: Right.
0: Clear, we need to make contact with somebody down here.

0: Right, she's advising that Skylar's subject is inside the residence and a physical altercation did occur.
1: The front door is open, 28.
2: Clear.

0: 43. She's advising he might be under the influence of something.
1: What was the name of the subject again?
0: Skylar Lindenman. She's advising that she was drug out of the house and also potentially choked.

Vincennes Township Fire Department. Lawrence Allison is requesting drone support for a motor vehicle accident on US 50 and Country Club Road. They're advising they have a suspect that has left the area. They're attempting to locate. They're requesting drone assistance. US 50 Country Club Road, KCIL will be assigned. Central Clear 444.

0: I'm clear. I'll be going tonight, since that was just me that set it off.
1: Central Truck 7 on BTFP. Truck 7. I'm trying to tee up on KCIO. It's not working. I want to be in route. I'll stay on BTFP for now. Clear. If your KCIO is not working, you can go to 1.

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1: Go ahead.
0: That traffic hazard's been taken care of.
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0: 7.
1: Truck 7.
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1: Yeah, we still have that up.

0: 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They still have it.
1: Right, we still have it.
0: All right, perfect. Can you show us in Rock Good Sands? 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
1: Sure can.

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Was checking on a subject. 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
1: This is going to be the NDOT Vincent's Unit 2. They advise. That is affirmative. They advise it's going to be Zone 61 heat detection.

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0: 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Backup generator was running, been running probably quite a while. 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
1: 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Possibly been tampered with.
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2: 34's an out.

0: 先做 Peter 的佛。Peter。I'm unable to locate anyone around the business. Was this person that called us in, was this a passerby?
1: No, there was a lady that runs the laundry mat behind it.
0: Clear.

0: 2000 EMS, Vincent Firefighter Engine 1, respond to 1637 Wheeler Street, 1637 Wheeler Street, 7-year-old female, having trouble breathing, also having trouble getting down the stairs. Okay, Central's clear, 842.
1: Medic 36.
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This American EMS, Central Fire Department, Rescue 18, respond to 605 West 4th Street, 605 West 4th Street for a unknown problem, medical alarm with no contact. 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

0: units are out to 605 West 4th Street. Deputy on scene advised. Everything looks okay. There's a service going on at this time. Central clear at 939.
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0: 2600.
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0: 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Also believe there was a dead kitten around where they were at.
1: I'm clear.

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0: 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We'll be in that shortly.
1: 10-4, thank you.

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0: 421 South 15th Street. RP advised, there's a subject that's been evicted from this house that is currently at this address.
1: Claire, do we have a name?
0: Preston, like.
1: Claire.

Central 234. If you can, looking inside, see if he's been served an eviction or if they have a protection order. The subject it'll be with is a Millie-like. Quick.

0: Central VU7. I'll be off campus, satellite sites. Yeah.
1: Central 250.

234 Central. We are not seeing anything regarding those two subjects. In reference to the protection order, correct? That is affirmative. I'm correct.

Smith Smith and EMS. Respond to 2313 Choctaw Way for a 75-year-old female that fell earlier, possibly messed up her hip, is not currently on the ground at this time. You can keep all your talk on your own talk group. Central clear at 1034. Medic 36.

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0: This 43 is the 911 hang up near of North Texas Dash Road in Old Town. Sound like a couple farmers. The phone number is disconnected, so we can't call it back.
1: Hey, Bob. 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
0: Into a welfare tech, 2332 West Glen Road. I was advised she's been receiving strange texts about her brother. Call comments for further.
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0: There's no contact here. I spoke to Dorothy on the phone. We'll find some other options. I'm told I might drive back down this way later this afternoon, see if we can come up with anything. 10-8 for now.
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2: Good.
1: 31 East Minneapolis Avenue. RP advised they found a cell phone on the highway.
2: They found the cell phone where?
1: Caller advised that they found it on the highway.
2: I'd say they need to turn that into the sheriff's department then.
1: Clear. Port 216 Central.
3: Go ahead.
1: 31 East Minneapolis Avenue. I'll be advised they found a cell phone on the highway.
3: 16.

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0: 641 Resilience. Violation of a PO order. I was advising a subject, male subjects in the back alley, that she has a no contact order against. I have not looked that up yet.

0: Central 226.
1: 226.

0: 42216. I've got that phone. Yesterday there was a automated crash detection at 41 North and Fireman Road. Could you find what that name and number were that were in the call?
1: Name is Connie Farmer. Sorry, I covered you guys.
0: This is going to be that phone.
1: Central's clear. Stand by for the number. The name is Connie Farmer.

0: 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I'll be arriving. Is the phone number that called Convenient Cares?
1: Affirmative. When I called it back, I got their waiting queue, so it is Convenient Care.
0: Clear.

0: Central, C-26.
1: C-26.
0: Do you still have that caller on the phone?
2: Negative, I do not.
0: Okay. I believe it's going to be Timothy Mercer. Did she happen to advise what he was wearing in the event that he's left already?
2: It is Timothy Mercer. She said he had no shirt on.
0: Clear.
3: 190 to be arriving in the area. It looks to be like he is the protected person on the order.

0: right now.
1: I'm clear. Central 226, I'm arriving. I'll be off to complain.
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0: Single lady, I am showing that he's trespassed from a property on McCord Avenue.
1: 10-4.
2: Central 190.
0: 190.
2: Can you call the complainant back on Brazilian? Nobody's answering the door.
0: I cannot call her back. It was a disconnected line. She's saying somebody broke into her house and stole the card out of her phone.
2: Like that just happened, or that was previous?
0: Previous.
2: Divorce.
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I'm going to be en route to 1803 West Chimney Pier Road to return this phone to its owner.

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0: 1105 Seminary, regarding a mail package that was supposed to be delivered and signed for, was delivered to a neighbor and signed for. Neighbor did confirm he did do this, but has not returned it to the RP. She's requiring some assistance, please.
1: Clear.

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1: Go ahead.
0: 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I'll be advised. Tree limbs fell on her vehicle. Smashed a window. She needs a report.
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0: Still showing signal 40 in RMS.
1: Clear. What's it for? Can you call and confirm, please?
0: Clear. It's going to be for public intox.
1: Clear.

0: 去等你过程中。That's important to you, does have that hard copy. Do you have that mail in custody?
1: Negative. I'm trying to locate.
0: Central clear.
1: He passed by me. I believe he went back north somewhere around the railroad tracks. He's on a bicycle.
0: Clear.
2: I don't know where you exactly saw him, 234, but he's been crashing with his brother at the corner of New Albany and Higgs Park, across the street from the bright blue trailer there on New Albany.
1: 10-4. He was right by Tecumseh.

0: Stevenson Fire Department, Engine 1, Engine 2, Ladder 3, Rescue 4, Battalion 1, respond to 501 Hart Street. It's going to be Pikes Hall Place for a fire alarm. It's going to be in apartment 219, smoke detection. You can move all your traffic to TAC 8. TAC 8 is assigned. 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
1: Next one. Rescue 4, you stay on your detail. Next one, sir. Central 250. I'll go with 34.
0: 250. He is compliant. He's returning the bicycle to his brother's.

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1: Units en route to 501 Hart Street, just information. Maintenance did advise he's en route. Central clear at 1322.
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1: 190.
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0: 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That will be 219.
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4: 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I spoke to Alan on the phone. 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

0: 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Authority of Brush 5, Central Clear at 1326.
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8 inches tall, 150 pounds, black hair with brown eyes. Last seen wearing a dark red shirt and black pants. Tezwell is missing from Henderson, Indiana, which is 135 miles northeast of Indianapolis, and was last seen on Friday, July 17th at 5 p.m. He is believed to be in extreme danger and may require medical assistance. If you have any information on Tezwell Will, contact the Allen County Sheriff's Department. This concludes the Silver Alert, Authority Indiana State Police Region 3, 1350 State.

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0: Newton EMS is the fire department, engine 2. Respond to 1910 College Avenue, apartment 26. For a male that has been assaulted. Stephen Water traffic attack. 8, attack 8 to 9, central clear at 1359.
1: Caller advised he was in a wheelchair and only has one leg. That you know the person that did the assault. He is bleeding. We paged fire and EMS.
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0: 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I'm

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1: Apartment number is going to be 2626.

0: Central, 246 Fire and EMS approach. Located him at apartment 4.
1: So he's in apartment 4, not 26?
0: Right, he wheeled over here to the first building if they want to approach.
1: 10-4. Into 2 medic, 36. You can approach per 246.
2: 2's clear.
1: It's going to be apartment number 4 that he wheeled himself to.
3: 36 clear.

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0: Clear.

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1: 6.
2: 45, 63.
1: Yeah. But
2: he gave consent. He said it happened in the front room.
0: I'm clear.
2: If you just stay with him to maintain that consent.
0: Right.
2: Are you guys anything further on the scene?
0: Not at this time.

0: American EMS, Engine Fire Department, Engine 1, respond to the area 15th and Cavanaugh Street for a male that was laying in the weeds by the road. RP advised, his words are slurred. Looks like he possibly fell off of a bike. If you move our traffic to TAC 7, TAC 7 is assigned. Center clear at 1417.
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0: 46, 45.
1: Okay.
0: I'm going to make my way back over to you. We're going to proceed with the 95 for domestic battery. Clear.
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2: 33.
1: Just information, the RP is going to be in a white GMC Sierra, flies its mail. They're also advising he keeps trying to get up and falling.
2: Clear. Central, make 36.

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0: Thanks.

Nicola Fire Department, Rescue 18. Let's go to 411 East 8th Street. 411 East 8th Street for a 64-year-old female that fell in the shower. Is not injured, just needing a lift assistance. You move all your traffic to TAC 1. 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
1: Okay.
0: Respond to 516 South 12th and a half Street. 516 South 12th and a half Street. 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Also, she has a UTI. 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Central's clear at 1421.
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0: Dispatching EMS, respond to 1032 North 12th Street, 1032 North 12th Street, 57-year-old female, complaining of being lightheaded, nauseated, and a headache. Down here on top group, Central Square, 1422.
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0: Fire department's requesting law enforcement at 15th and Cavanaugh for a public intox individual that we paged EMS and fire for.
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1: 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Engine 1 advised to disregard. Patient's going to be going with EMS.

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0: 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Right. I'm going to drop you in an incident. RP would just like a phone call.
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1: Was your traffic for Central?
0: Negative, it was for 246.
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0: Everything's 10-2 there, accidental. Did you have another one up north?
1: Yes, I do. I was going to tell you about that one. It's set, our rapid is saying it's 200 South Wabash Street. It's also pinging across the street at the 117 address. That could be 117 2nd Street. I'm not sure which one. I also texted. No response.
0: Clear. I'll be around.

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0: 过去传一次走。
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0: This information, I changed the location a little bit. 200 West 2nd Street. 200 Wabash Street is just across the street, and then 117. Anyway, I just wanted you to be aware that it looks like it's a church now.
1: I'm clear. I'll check it out.

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3: 46 will be 10A from GSH, be en route to section 42. One male, starting mileage is the same as the ending mileage.
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0: Information, I'm getting ready to page fire to Green Activity Center for fire alarm.
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2: A Huck's truck looks like it's leaking gas or water. The last scene on US 41 and 6th was unsure of what exit it took.

0: clear, so we don't know which way it went.
1: That's affirmative. Just information. I did call Station 7, and they advised that the truck's still moving. There isn't much they can do, and that if it is gas, it'll evaporate off the road.
0: All right. Just advise you, any more calls?
1: Clear.
2: Central 20.
1: 4220.
2: UTO, 10A.
1: Negative.
2: 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I'll check 41 on my way back.
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0: The assistant citizen on 41 South, has that been dealt with by state police?
1: I'm unsure. I haven't heard anything come over their talk group. I can give them a TX real quick.
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1: 3543, go ahead.
2: Who's that, 1046, the male driver heading to Evansville?
1: Right, the F-150, the white F-150.
2: Right, I gave them right back to their residence. They'll be heading back down that way here shortly.
1: This was clear, thank you.
3: Yeah.
0: 11 clear, thanks.

0: and Trophy 46.
1: 246.
0: Hey, from 746. Hey,
2: command, form. Joyous. We have a steam line. That's busted. Back there in the kitchen.
0: Battalion 1's mark on scene.
1: Battalion 1.
2: Morris, can you say that again? A steam line has busted in the kitchen. Clear on steam line busted.
1: 1.6. Clear 1.6.
2: Denzel, do you have maintenance on its way here?

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0: I've advised Magnus, I'll be standing by until they show up. So

0: Central Command.
1: Command.
0: There was a hole in the scene pipe. We remained on scene until maintenance showed up. The maintenance and VUPD is on scene. Ladder through being serviced. Command, be terminated.
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0: Griffin. I need somebody to go get the bag. 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
1: You're going to be getting another alarm for green. It's the same issue as the steam. I never left.
2: Of course.

0: Business Township Fire Department, Brush 5, Gibson-Merton EMS. Respond to 1804 North State Road 67 for a medical alarm activation, no contact. Alarm company did advise the patient's address is actually 1802 North State Road 67, right behind the address that it's alarming from. Tap 1, Central's clear at 1528.
1: On the assault.
2: Negative. The assault happened at the car wash on Hart Street when he still worked there. He wanted to meet with an officer at Discount Tobacco. He's currently not employed at the car wash anymore.
1: Okay, one.

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0: That'll be 10-8. 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
1: Clear.

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0: Good Samaritan EMS, Vincent Fire Department, Engine 1. Respond to 3 Wilbur Street for a 47-year-old male that's having diabetic issues. Advice, he's been out of insulin all week, is throwing up, feeling dizzy. You can move on to traffic to TAC 8. TAC 8 is assigned, 10 clear at 1603.
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1: Negative.
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0: Good Samaritan EMS, Benson's Fire Department, Engine 1, respond to 501 Hart Street, apartment 416 for us. 68-year-old female with nausea, but she cannot get warm. Can move on to traffic to TAC 7. TAC 7 is assigned. Sigil clear at 1625.
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0: Central 31, traffic down.
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1: Clear 5.

0: 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The medium to large black and white dog on a chain with no water.
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0: Benson Township Fire Department, brush 5, Gibson's EMS. 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I did attempt to call, no answer. 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
1: Central, brush 5.
0: Brush 5.
1: En route. Is this going to be 1802 again?
0: They say it's 1804 this time, but...
1: Yeah, okay.

0: Central Brush 5.
1: Brush 5.
0: We're arriving.

0: Central 708.
1: 708.
0: I've contacted the defendant. We're advised it was accidental again. You can just record.
1: Brush 5.
0: This was an accidental set off. Calling now for disregard. No patient contact in service.
1: Clear.
0: Also, too, it was 1802 again. That is the correct address, 1802.
1: I'm not sure what's going on with that. They tell me her address is 1802, but it's, for some reason, it's, they must be show, the their location must be shown as 1804.
0: Clear. Yeah, it's down this alleyway beside 1804.

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1: Go ahead. Was that you that just PX?
0: It was. I just have information for you. I called on our alert. They're supposed to put a note into their system advising about the address situation.
1: Okay, thank you very much.

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2: 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Edward, Lincoln Charles, 719.

0: 345, traffic south.
1: 345.
0: Getting a 400 block, south 14. 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

0: 246 Central.
1: Good.
0: 504 South 4th Street. RP advised. She just got a sharp head mix about 3 weeks ago. The dog was friendly, but just bit the RP. She advised she is bleeding, but does not want medical attention. Just wants the dog out of her home.
1: Clear. It's her own dog.
0: Right. She's had this dog for about 3 weeks.

0: Two boys at Central. That call has been made, and they will be heading that way as well.
1: Clear, thank you.

0: Can you grab her AOV?
1: Okay.
0: Clear. She's in the name file.
1: Okay, thank you. Central 31.
2: 231.
1: I'm still showing 640 state on my CAD. I tried to close it out. Could you try?
2: 4216 Central.
3: Go ahead.
2: Had a number one hang up. I did try to go back and it went straight to voicemail. 3500 North Old 41. Looks to be pinging in between the 3500 and behind the Hidden Pond gun store.
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2026 on Tezwell Will, aka TJ, has been canceled as of Sunday, July 19th, 2026. For more information on this cancellation, contact the Allen County Sheriff's Department, Authority Indiana State Police, District Region 3, 1730.

0: 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Ground south.
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0: Approaching 6 inch LV. 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

0: 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Was it coming from Hidden Ponds? Do we know for sure?
1: Looks like it was pinging in the backyard of Hidden Ponds.

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1: Cooper 46.
0: You can close out that South 4th Street call.
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1: 4211.
0: District 43, when I arrived, Mr. Hallball was laying on the garage floor. He had fallen. The female was there. She was trying to help him get up. She's the one that called. We've got him back to his feet. He refused medical. Just make sure it's in the log and call for her, please. I'll be telling.

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1: Thanks, Mark.
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0: 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He's turning around.
1: 4226, you're advising this truck is turning around and correcting.
0: Right.
1: Clear, thank you.

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0: 106 East Schwartzville Avenue. RP advised the neighbor has 20 and 30 kittens. They're old enough to walk, but are too malnourished to walk. They have two right now, and they're feeding them at this moment.
1: Clear.

0: to locate a silver Toyota, plate of Charles Nora Adams, 638. We're crossing on 67, going southbound out of Bicknell. RP advised, they got into a wreck with this individual. They do not have a license or insurance. If located, make your own case. Central Clear, 1812.
1: Central 45.
0: Good.
1: They got in a wreck with this individual today or prior to this?
0: This is going to be a prior wreck.

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1: 253.
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1: Okay.

0: 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They're at a second location at the moment. Advise it'll be about 5 to 10 minutes before they can get in route there.
1: I'm clear.

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0: South Hart Street Road. It's going to be the AMC show place. RV came out. Has no other car that somebody has backed into it. They did leave a name and phone number. However, when they call the phone number, nobody answers. They would like to file a report. It's a silver Toyota Avalon.
1: Clear.

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0: 923 DuBois Street. 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She's watching a male put a straw up to his nose.
1: Clear.
2: Control 246. What is the description of that vehicle?
0: It's going to be a white Cadillac

0: 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They arrive at AMC.
1: 246, were you asking about the description of the vehicle at AMC?
0: I found him.
1: Where?

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0: 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Turns to Dustin Russell, the 06 Cadillac, silver in color, shows active. Are you secure?
1: Right, if you'd run the 27 off that.
0: Right, his 27 is showing suspended.
1: I'm clear. Signal 80 otherwise.
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0: 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I'm going to go ahead and start typing up a narrative for a search warrant. 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
0: I have an attempt to locate. They just pulled into Dollar Tree on Kimmel. The Ford Edge, titanium black with Illinois plates. 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She was on Wabash. Well, I don't know if it's she, but the car swerved into oncoming traffic and almost hit a guardrail on the bridge by Franklin School.
1: I'm clear. And just confirming, it's parked at Dollar Tree now.
0: That's affirmative.
1: Clear enough.

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1: Did they give you a plate number or just it was Illinois?
2: Just Illinois is all they could get.
1: Okay.
0: 35.
1: Central, 246.
0: 246.
1: I'll be on a Kimmel with that vehicle.
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0: Rest of 12. 246.
4: 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UTL.
0: Clear.

0: Yeah, this is Route 2 Walking Gun Club Road. Just information. The RP is also complaining of abdomen pain along with breathing complications. Central Clear 1837.
1: 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Mark me arriving. I don't have a portable with me.
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0: Step 4 is on scene. Just 43. I'm going to stand by while they do a welfare check on the rest of the animals in the house.
1: Sailor.

0: 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Advice, he's sweaty, not really responding. You can move all your traffic to TAC 2. TAC 2 is assigned Central Clear at 1842.
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0: 23, 25. Will you let the jail staff know? He should have a Vandenberg County warrant as well as a Knox County warrant. 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
1: Yeah,
0: Willow and Ned Black. Stand by for flight. Edward Henry Yigit, 749.
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0: Edward Henry Union, 749.

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0: 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Yeah, we're 561. 6 and 0.

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0: Fourth and Vigo. Charles, Robert, Sam, Robert, 2-1.

0: gentleman is very kind.
1: Very fast.
0: In service.
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0: Central 31 traffic stop.
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